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0: Miley Cyrus with Flowers. And my next artist, some people are saying she's reminiscent of this 1970s singer named Linda Ronstadt when it comes to what she wears on stage. Her name is Ella Langley, and Choosing Texas plays next.
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0: Taylor Swift's The Fate of Ophelia, Blake Powers here, and good to see that she's relaxed with Travis at this moment. A lot of people who would be, you know, being married or get married in the next couple of months would be going bananas, but when you have the kind of income they have, you can hire people to handle a lot of the logistics. Of course, you have to pick out what you want, but they're going to make it all happen. No wonder they've been in London recently enjoying themselves, as well they should. 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
6: Here's the weather forecast for northern Maine and western New Brunswick. Mostly cloudy with scattered showers in the early morning. Lows around 40 or 4 Celsius. During the day today, turning out partly sunny by the afternoon. Still some leftover showers. Highs near 56 or 14 C. Clearing and cool Monday night. Lows drop to the mid-30s or about plus 2. And Tuesday, mostly sunny. Highs near 55 or 13 Celsius. Sunshine on Wednesday and a bit warmer.

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In fact, here comes another one right now. 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
1: ABC News, I'm Chuck Sievertson. Flying home but not home home from Spain's Canary Islands, 17 Americans from the Dutch cruise ship with a hantavirus outbreak. The plane's last stop will be a quarantine unit in Nebraska. Docs say they're not sick and have no symptoms, though one's tested positive. It's just a precaution. Unacceptable is what President Trump calls Iran's rejection of a one-page U.S. proposal to restart negotiations. The proposal was for Iran to unblock the Strait of Hormuz, and then the U.S. would end the blockade of Iranian ports. In Tel Aviv, ABC's Tom Sufi Burridge.
2: The main sticking point in the negotiations with Iran, the future of its nuclear program. And we're still no breakthrough in ending the war. It's just days before President Trump is expected to travel to Iran's key ally, China, for a crucial summit with Chinese President Xi.
1: After Iran's rejection and President Trump's reaction, oil prices went up. Wall Street stock futures went down. This is ABC News.
3: Here's the weather forecast for northern Maine and western New Brunswick. Mostly cloudy with scattered showers in the early morning. Lows around 40 or 4 Celsius. During the day today, turning out partly sunny by the afternoon. Still some leftover showers. Highs near 56 or 14 C. Clearing and cool Monday night. Lows drop to the mid-30s or about plus 2. And Tuesday, mostly sunny. Highs near 55 or 13 Celsius. Sunshine on Wednesday and a bit warmer.

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2: They say the holy water's watered down, and this town's lost its faith. 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Oh my, my, oh my, my love, I take one look at you, you're taking me out.

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0: That's Drop Dead from Olivia Rodrigo. And the box office is just banging with people wanting to watch The Devil Wears Prada 2. It's earned over 200 mil worldwide and counting. Blake Powers here, and Meryl Streep could have gotten more, but she took 12.5 million, which allowed Anne Hathaway and Emily Blunt to each earn 12.5 million. Plus, box office bonuses. And I'm hearing those could be upwards towards $20 million each. Those are good reasons to get along well, and they do. Coming up, I'll do some music from Somber. Also, Jonas Brothers with Sucker.
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We've been certified as the number one hit music station. And the winner of this year's All Your Favorite Songs Award. 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
1: 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Good morning. It's about 6 o'clock, 7 Atlantic time. I'm Mark Shaw with the latest news and weather for Maine and New Brunswick from Q96.1. State police have arrested a 63-year-old man in connection with a 1987 murder in southern Maine. Detectives from the Maine State Police Major Crimes Unit arrested Stephen Bouchard of Winslow on Friday for the murder of Alice Hawks. Bouchard was Hawks' live-in boyfriend at the time of her death. Her body was found on October 4, 1987, in the Westbrook apartment they shared. Her death was ruled a homicide. State police and Westbrook police detectives conducted a comprehensive investigation. The case eventually went cold but continued to be reviewed over the years by detectives. And last year, the Major Crimes Unit initiated a full reinvestigation of Hawks' case. DNA evidence led to a decision by the Maine Attorney General's Office to seek a murder charge against Bouchard. He's being held at the Cumberland County Jail pending arraignment. One man is dead following a two-vehicle collision in Gray, Maine, according to the Cumberland County Sheriff's Office. The crash happened Saturday evening on Shaker Road. Police say a 70-year-old woman from Bethel was driving a pickup truck when she crossed the center line and the truck hit a car being driven by 29-year-old Shane Pottle of Mechanic Falls. Pottle was taken to Maine Medical Center, where he later died. The driver of the pickup was also taken to the hospital with what police called minor injuries. Police continue to investigate the crash. New Brunswickers will go to the polls today to elect mayors, councillors, and representatives for rural districts and District Education Council. Voters will elect representatives in nearly all 77 municipalities in the province, as well as 12 rural districts. For the first time since local governments were reformed in 2023, polls will be open today from 10 a.m. to 8 p.m. Chief Electoral Officer Kim Poffenroth said the easiest way to find the right place to vote is the Elections New Brunswick website. And just 4 weeks to go till Maine's primary election on June 9th. Absentee voting gets underway statewide today. Maine residents who will be 18 years old or older on or before the date of November 3rd, general election, may vote in the primary election. Your forecast is coming up.
2: Seems that everywhere.
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2: Here's the weather forecast from Q96.1 for northern Maine and western New Brunswick. For today, a mix of sun and clouds, scattered showers possible this afternoon. Highs around 56 or 14 Celsius. A few clouds this evening, then clearing and cold overnight with areas of frost. Lows drop to near the freezing mark. Tomorrow, mostly sunny. Highs around 54 or 12 Celsius. Mostly sunny on Wednesday and a bit warmer. Currently in the Presque Isle area, it is mostly clear and 44 Celsius at Q96.1.

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1: 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Good morning. It's coming up on 7 o'clock, 8 Atlantic time. I'm Mark Shaw with the latest news update for Maine and New Brunswick from Q96.1. State police have arrested a 63-year-old man in connection with a 1987 murder in southern Maine. Detectives from the Maine State Police Major Crimes Unit arrested Stephen Bouchard of Winslow on Friday for the murder of Alice Hawks. Bouchard was Hawks' live-in boyfriend at the time of her death. Her body was found on October 4, 1987 in the Westbrook apartment they shared. Her death was ruled a homicide. State police and Westbrook police conducted a comprehensive investigation, and the case eventually went cold, but detectives continued to review it over the years. Last year, the Major Crimes Unit initiated a full reinvestigation of Hawks' case. DNA evidence led to a decision by the Maine Attorney General's office to seek a murder charge against Bouchard. He was indicted last Thursday, a day before his arrest. He's now being held at the Cumberland County Jail pending arraignment. One man is dead following a two-vehicle collision in Gray, Maine. According to the Cumberland County Sheriff's Office, the crash happened Saturday evening on the Shaker Road. Police say a 70-year-old woman from Bethel was driving a pickup when she crossed the center line and hit a car driven by 29-year-old Shane Pottle of Mechanic Falls. Pottle was taken to Maine Medical Center, where he later died. The driver of the pickup was taken to the hospital with what police called minor injuries. The crash remains under investigation. New Brunswickers will go to the polls.

0: If you're unsure if you're registered to vote, contact your municipal clerk's office. The Maine Secretary of State's office says a request for an absentee ballot must be received by the voter's town or city by close of business on Thursday, June 4th. You can also vote absentee in person at your municipal office for the June primary beginning today. And the National Weather Service has issued a frost advisory for early tomorrow morning as temperatures are expected to drop to near the freezing mark. We'll check details of your forecast coming up.
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4: ABC News, I'm Brian Clark. Landing earlier this morning in Omaha, Nebraska, the plane carrying all 17 Americans who were on board the cruise ship where hantavirus broke out. One of the Americans tested positive. They'll be monitored in a biocontainment unit. ABC's Maggie Rulli.
5: Officials from the WHO, they really stressed that while the hantavirus might seem, you know, new and scary to a lot of people that have never heard of it before, it's actually a virus that they know really well, and they know how it spreads, and they insisted to us that it does not spread like COVID-19.
4: A French passenger who was on the ship has also tested positive. The U.S. and Iran once again at loggerheads after President Trump called Iran's response to his peace proposal totally unacceptable. President's preparing for a trip to China this week, a key ally of Iran. A new Gallup poll says just 43% of younger Americans are optimistic about finding a job. 64% of those 55 and up think their prospects are good. This is ABC News.
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0: Checking the weather forecast from Q96.1 for northern Maine and western New Brunswick. Mostly sunny this morning, a mix of sun and clouds this afternoon with scattered showers possible. Highs around 56 or 14 Celsius. Partly cloudy this evening, then clearing and cold overnight. Areas of frost developing, lows near the freezing mark. Tomorrow looks mostly sunny, highs around 54 or 12 Celsius. Mostly sunny and a bit warmer on Wednesday. Right now in the Presque Isle area, sunny and 43 or 6 Celsius at Q96.1.

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0: Yeah, that's don't amazing. Be, don't you, you didn't oversleep, you know? Reality hasn't glitched. I feel like I need to say these things now. The aliens haven't flipped, you know, a switch. It's just astonishing. It's like he's channeling his late uncle.
2: Mm-hmm. And, that's Jermaine there.
0: And the only thing we ever knew about Your Majesty was that's quite a name, Jermaine, to give your child. That's a lot to live up to. Lamar thought I was making it up when I said Your Majesty.
3: Your Majesty.
0: Yeah, so, hey, Christmas is in just a couple of days, y'all.
2: It'll LOL. Be here before you know it.
0: Before you know it. 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
11: 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I'm Mark Shaw. Good morning. State police have arrested a 63-year-old man in connection with a 1987 murder in southern Maine. Detectives from the Maine State Police Major Crimes Unit arrested Stephen Bouchard of Winslow on Friday for the murder of Alice Hawks. Bouchard was Hawks' live-in boyfriend at the time of her death. Her body was found on October 4, 1987, in the Westbrook apartment they shared. Her death was ruled a homicide. The case eventually went cold, but detectives continued to review it over the years. And last year, the Major Crimes Unit initiated a full reinvestigation. DNA evidence led to a decision by the Maine Attorney General's office to seek a murder charge against Bouchard. He's being held at the Cumberland County Jail pending arraignment. The Maine Warden Service is investigating an ATV rollover crash in Vassalboro that left a man dead. Wardens say sometime before 8 o'clock Friday evening, 52-year-old Kobe Schmidt of Vassalboro was driving a side-by-side in his yard when the front tire hit a rock, partially ejecting him from the vehicle. The ATV then rolled on top of Schmidt. A person driving by saw the ATV on its side with the lights pointing at the road and the man trapped underneath and called 911. State police and Vassalboro Fire and Rescue responded. They arrived to lift the ATV off Schmidt. He was pronounced dead at the scene. Investigators believe speed was a factor in that fatal crash. And New Brunswickers go to the polls today to elect mayors, councilors, and representatives for rural districts and district education councils. Voters will elect representatives in nearly all 77 municipalities and 12 rural districts in the province for the first time since local governments were reformed in 2023. Polls will be open today in New Brunswick from 10 a.m. to 8 p.m. Your forecast is next. The news and weather are brought...
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11: Checking the weather forecast from Q96.1 for northern Maine and western New Brunswick. Mostly sunny this morning, a mix of sun and clouds this afternoon with scattered showers possible. Highs around 56 or 14 Celsius. Partly cloudy this evening, then clearing and cold overnight. Areas of frost developing, lows near the freezing mark. Tomorrow looks mostly sunny, highs around 54 or 12 Celsius. Mostly sunny and a bit warmer on Wednesday. Currently sunny and 44 or 7 Celsius at Q96.1.

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2: 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I'm Mark Shaw with the latest news update for Maine and New Brunswick from Q96.1. It's coming up on 8 o'clock, 9 Atlantic time. State police have arrested a 63-year-old man in connection with a 1987 murder in southern Maine. Detectives from the Maine State Police Major Crimes Unit arrested Stephen Bouchard of Winslow on Friday for the murder of Alice Hawks. Bouchard was Hawks' live-in boyfriend at the time of her death. Her body was found on October 4, 1987 in the Westbrook apartment they shared. Her death was ruled a homicide. State police and Westbrook police conducted a comprehensive investigation, and the case eventually went cold, but detectives continued to review it over the years. Last year, the Major Crimes Unit initiated a full reinvestigation of Hawks' case. DNA evidence led to a decision by the Maine Attorney General's office to seek a murder charge against Bouchard. He was indicted last Thursday, a day before his arrest. He's now being held at the Cumberland County Jail pending arraignment. One man is dead following a two-vehicle collision in Gray, Maine. According to the Cumberland County Sheriff's Office, the crash happened Saturday evening on

0: election on June 9th. Absentee voting gets underway today statewide. Maine residents who will be 18 or older on or before the November 3rd general election may vote in the primary. If you're unsure if you're registered to vote, contact your municipal clerk's office. The Maine Secretary of State's office says a request for an absentee ballot must be received by the voter's town or city by close of business on Thursday, June 4th. You can also vote absentee in person at your municipal office for the June primary beginning today. And the National Weather Service has issued a frost advisory for early tomorrow morning as temperatures are expected to drop to near the freezing mark. We'll check details of your forecast coming up.
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3: ABC News, I'm Brian Clark. Now back in the U.S., all of the Americans aboard the cruise ship where hantavirus was confirmed. ABC's Victor Okendo has the story from Nebraska.
4: All 17 Americans and one British national who live in America returned home. The plane landing around 4 a.m. in Omaha, Nebraska. The passengers deplaning one at a time, taken straight to the National Quarantine Center at the University of Nebraska to be evaluated.
3: One American confirmed to have hantavirus, another showed mild symptoms. One of the biggest allies of Iran is China, and President Trump heads there this week for a summit with Xi Jinping. On Sunday, the president called Iran's latest response to his peace offer totally unacceptable. That sent stock futures lower and oil prices higher again overnight. Law enforcers in Texas are investigating a possible case of human smuggling with deadly consequences. Six people were found dead in a Union Pacific boxcar near the U.S.-Texas border. This is ABC News.
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0: Checking the weather forecast from Q96.1 for northern Maine and western New Brunswick. Mostly sunny this morning. A mix of sun and clouds this afternoon with scattered showers possible. Highs around 56 or 14 Celsius. Partly cloudy this evening, then clearing and cold overnight. Areas of frost developing. Lows near the freezing mark. Tomorrow looks mostly sunny. Highs around 54 or 12 Celsius. Mostly sunny and a bit warmer on Wednesday. Currently sunny and 45 or 7 Celsius at Q96.1.

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2: 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I'm Mark Shaw. Good morning. State police have arrested a 63-year-old man in connection with a 1987 murder in southern Maine. Detectives from the Maine State Police Major Crimes Unit arrested Stephen Bouchard of Winslow on Friday for the murder of Alice Hawks. Bouchard was Hawks' live-in boyfriend at the time of her death. Her body was found on October 4, 1987 in the Westbrook apartment they shared. Her death was ruled a homicide. The case eventually went cold, but detectives continued to review it over the years. And last year, the Major Crimes Unit initiated a full reinvestigation. DNA evidence led to a decision by the Maine Attorney General's office to seek a murder charge against Bouchard. He's being held at the Cumberland County Jail pending arraignment. The Maine Warden Service is investigating an ATV rollover crash in Vassalboro that left a man dead. Wardens say sometime before 8 o'clock Friday evening, 52-year-old Kobe Schmidt of Vassalboro was driving a side-by-side in his yard when the front tire hit a rock, partially ejecting him from the vehicle. The ATV then rolled on top of Schmidt. A person driving by saw the ATV on its side with the lights pointing at the road and the man trapped underneath and called 911. State police and Vassalboro Fire and Rescue responded. They arrived to lift the ATV off Schmidt. He was pronounced dead at the scene. Investigators believe speed was a factor in that fatal crash. And New Brunswickers go to the polls today to elect mayors, councillors, and representatives for rural districts and district education councils. Voters will elect representatives in nearly all 77 municipalities and 12 rural districts in the province for the first time since local governments were reformed in 2023. Polls will be open today in New Brunswick from 10 a.m. to 8 p.m. Your forecast is next.
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2: Q96.1 weather for northern Maine and western New Brunswick. Mostly sunny this morning, then a mix of sun and clouds this afternoon with scattered showers possible. Highs around 56 or 14 Celsius. Partly cloudy this evening, then clearing and cold tonight. Areas of frost developing, lows near the freezing mark. Mostly sunny tomorrow, highs around 54 or 12 Celsius. Wednesday looks mostly sunny and a bit warmer. Right now in the Presque Isle area, mostly sunny skies. It is 47 or 8 Celsius at Q96.1.

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1: 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Good morning, I'm Mark Shaw with the latest news update for Maine and New Brunswick from Q96.1. It's coming up on 9 o'clock, 10 Atlantic time. State police have arrested a 63-year-old man in connection with a 1987 murder in southern Maine. Detectives from the Maine State Police Major Crimes Unit arrested Stephen Bouchard of Winslow on Friday for the murder of Alice Hawks. Bouchard was Hawks' live-in boyfriend at the time of her death. Her body was found on October 4, 1987 in the Westbrook apartment they shared. Her death was ruled a homicide. State police and Westbrook police conducted a comprehensive investigation, and the case eventually went cold, but detectives continued to review it over the years. Last year, the Major Crimes Unit initiated a full reinvestigation of Hawks' case. DNA evidence led to a decision by the Maine Attorney General's office to seek a murder charge against Bouchard. He was

0: district education councils. Voters will elect representatives in nearly all 77 municipalities and 12 rural districts in the province for the first time since local governments were reformed in 2023. Polls will be open today from 10 a.m. to 8 p.m. Chief Electoral Officer Kim Poffenroth said the easiest way to find the right place to vote is the Elections New Brunswick website. And just 4 weeks to go until Maine's primary election on June 9th. Absentee voting gets underway today statewide. Maine residents who will be 18 or older on or before the November 3rd general election may vote in the primary. If you're unsure if you're registered to vote, contact your municipal clerk's office. The Maine Secretary of State's office says a request for an absentee ballot must be received by the voter's town or city by close of business on Thursday, June 4th. You can also vote absentee in person at your municipal office for the June primary beginning today. And the National Weather Service has issued a frost advisory for early tomorrow morning as temperatures are expected to drop to near the freezing mark. We'll check details of your forecast coming up.
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3: ABC News, I'm Brian Clark. Back on American soil, the 17 Americans who were on board the cruise ship where passengers came down with hantavirus. The group landed early this morning in Nebraska, but one of these 17 confirmed to test positive for the virus. Other passengers from that ship are also heading home, says ABC's Victor Okendo.
4: The crews traveled to some of the most remote islands in the world, like Tristan da Cunha, an island of about 200 people. British paratroopers parachuting in with medics and supplies after a suspected case of hantavirus was confirmed. The World Health Organization stressing that if you were not on that boat, the risk remains low.
3: Man accused of trying to attack the White House correspondents' dinner expected to enter a plea this morning. President Trump called Iran's response to his administration's peace proposal totally unacceptable and questions about airport security after Friday's incident where a man was struck by a plane on the runway at Denver's airport. This is ABC News.
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0: 6.1 weather for northern Maine and western New Brunswick. Mostly sunny this morning, then a mix of sun and clouds this afternoon with scattered showers possible. Highs around 56 or 14 Celsius. Partly cloudy this evening, then clearing and cold tonight. Areas of frost developing, lows near the freezing mark. Mostly sunny tomorrow, highs around 54 or 12 Celsius. Wednesday looks mostly sunny and a bit warmer. Right now in the Presque Isle area, mostly sunny and 49, 10 Celsius at Q96.1. Good morning.

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3: So we got a Talk Back message and Max was like, oh, we can't play that. That's just, I'm embarrassed. Well, Max was embarrassed because it was praise for Max. And you know what? I think that I think we can play it and we should. And we're going to hold you down and make you listen to it, kind of like exposure therapy. Because for all of the hours that, you know, you spend criticizing yourself in your own head, can you handle a minute of somebody saying something nice about you? All right, grab his arms, Lamar, and hold him tight.
4: Hold him down.
3: Here we go. Yeah.
5: Hey, Max, it's Dan from IT. This is just for you. A few things. Yes, the production on Amelia's SOS was fantastic.
3: It's weird stuff.
5: I've always admired your production, even decades ago, you know, just on the live show. You truly are a master at what you do. And I know that's going to, you know, make you feel awkward hearing that, but I've never seen anybody that can produce so much stuff and so quickly, even instantly, effectively and smoothly as you do. But yeah, you're freaking awesome, dude. And yeah, when the airplane, I was going in my car and listened to Amelia's SOS, and when the airplane flew over, it almost scared the shit out of me because it sounded so real. Cause I keep it turned up a little bit and I wasn't expecting that. So that was intense. I really, really liked that. And lastly, I know it's something you probably weren't too fond of, for maybe you just got tired of hearing it or something, but that like musical swoosh or sting or whatever you want to call it, that sound that you used to use a lot on True Word stuff, I would love it if you'd bring that back, because that sound is so creepy. It's like some frequency that when I hear it, it just crawls up my spine and puts me on edge. It's so freaky. And I think that could be y'all's signature sound that only you use. Like most podcasts do have one or a few signature sounds. I think you guys could truly own that sound. That, man, is it creepy. And nothing creeps me out, but for some reason that just crawls right up my spine and gives me chills every time I hear it. I love it. Anyways, you have a great day. Bye.
6: So that's really inside.
3: Was that so painful, though, to have somebody say something nice about you and the work that you do? Can you lay hands on that little
6: thing? Yeah, here's the sound. Here's the sound.
3: I think it's part of what makes it so scary is it sounds like you accidentally stepped into a dimension where you don't belong.
6: Well, what I did is it's a sound that I've played backwards. So what I did is I made it backwards to give it that kind of...
3: Do you see what I mean? Do you see what I mean, Lamar, with this one?
4: Yeah, I know.
3: He just casually took something and then backwards it and made it really creepy and haunting and then said, oh, I hate myself, I'm sick of this, and then put it down. Yeah.
7: He's
6: talking about the True Weird Stuff episode that we had about Amelia Earhart, about the SOS calls that she had went out. If you've never heard, you ought to listen to it. If you've heard the story before, you may not have heard the SOS story. So it's a pretty fascinating story. So do listen to the episode.
3: I'm pretty sure you haven't heard about them because the Navy called them a hoax, and it was only fairly recently that it was investigated and they went, oh yeah, that was real, sorry, oopsies. That is that part of the Amelia Earhart story, all those unanswered radio distress calls, that's not the part that most people tell, is it?
6: No, it's not. No.
3: So yeah, you know what, you have to hold still and allow somebody to tell you that you did a good job with something.
6: Sherry, it isn't that I mind hearing nice things. It's just that I don't believe it.
3: Well, I know. I mean, I know that's a given, but there's something else that's near mystical. And that is the IT guy said something nice to you.
6: Yeah.
3: You know how the IT guys usually are with us. They're like,
6: oh my God. Yes.
3: Have you tried turning it on? Have you tried turning it on?
6: Yes. They would come in eye roll. Oh, God.
3: Oh, did I hear you needed help? That's the least surprising thing ever. Have you tried turning it on? So here's an IT guy who's like, there wasn't even a little bit of criticism. He just appreciates what you do. It's the Bob and Sherry Show.
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0: President Trump minced no words when it comes to Iran's response to his peace proposal.
1: President Trump's rejection of the Iranian counteroffer was swift and absolute. I have just read the response from Iran's so-called representatives. I don't like it, Trump wrote on social media. He went on to call it totally unacceptable.
0: It's ABC's Jonathan Carl. The man accused of trying to sprint into the White House correspondence dinner while armed with guns and knives has pled not guilty in federal court. This is ABC News.
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8: Here's a look at the weather forecast for northern Maine and western New Brunswick. A mix of sun and clouds today, scattered showers possible this afternoon, highs around 56 or 14 Celsius. Partly cloudy this evening, then clearing and cold tonight, areas of frost developing, lows near the freezing mark. For tomorrow, mostly sunny, highs around 54 or 12 Celsius. Wednesday looks mostly sunny and a bit warmer.
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0: Taylor Swift, Elizabeth Taylor, Taylor and Travis Kelce were seen in London back on May 7th. They attended the new revival of Romeo and Juliet at the Harold Pinter Theater. And then the next night, they were seen for a date night out at Gordon Ramsay's Lucky Cat. But now we've learned that before being spotted in London, they actually spent some time in Greece for Chiefs defensive end George Karlaftis and Kaya Harris's wedding. It was a three-day celebration at a five-star resort. They had a strict no-phones policy, and reportedly, Taylor and Travis arrived by private jet and stayed on a yacht near the hotel. 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
13: Here's a look at the weather forecast for northern Maine and western New Brunswick. A mix of sun and clouds today, scattered showers possible this afternoon, highs around 56 or 14 Celsius. Partly cloudy this evening, then clearing and cold tonight, areas of frost developing, lows near the freezing mark. For tomorrow, mostly sunny, highs around 54 or 12 Celsius. Wednesday looks mostly sunny and a bit warmer.
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0: Hit Music, Q96.1, Benson Boone, sorry, I'm here for someone else. So starting today, you can enter to win a trip to see Bruno Mars at Caesars Superdome in New Orleans, September 16th. 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
1: ABC News, I'm Brian Clark. One of the Americans who left the cruise ship hit by hantavirus has tested positive while en route to the United States. That person is in a biocontainment unit in Nebraska, along with 15 others who are still in quarantine. Two people were taken to Atlanta. Officials say that was because of space, but the governor of Nebraska, Jim Pillen, says
2: no one who poses a risk to public health is walking out the front door of the streets of Omaha or beyond.
1: Man accused of trying to attack the White House Correspondents' Dinner last month with President Trump and senior members of his administration on hand pleaded not guilty today in court. Cole Allen's lawyers say they're going to ask for the prosecutors to be removed because some were in the room that night and have close ties to President Trump. The president did not say why he rejected Iran's latest proposal to end the war. That war will be a key topic for the president's trip to China this week. China's an important ally of Iran. This is ABC News.
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9: Here's a look at the weather forecast for northern Maine and western New Brunswick. A mix of sun and clouds today, scattered showers possible this afternoon, highs around 56 or 14 Celsius. Partly cloudy this evening, then clearing and cold tonight, areas of frost developing, lows near the freezing mark. For tomorrow, mostly sunny, highs around 54 or 12 Celsius. Wednesday looks mostly sunny and a bit warmer.
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0: Harry Styles, American Girls. Last week, Harry dropped a brand new sexy video for Dance No More, which was a little shocking. Not used to seeing Harry Styles that way, but love it so much. So what did Zoe Kravitz's dad, who knows a thing or two about being sexy, have to say about the video? Well, he shared a still from it to social media with the caption, "Harry," an exclamation point, followed by a fist emoji and a heart emoji. I think he liked it. 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

0: Hozier, too sweet. Both the men's and women's Olympic hockey teams won gold at the Winter Olympics. And while the men's team was invited to the White House, Flavor Flav invited the women's team to Las Vegas. And he is holding true to his word. It's going to happen in July. He's calling it the She Got Game weekend. He says there will be plenty of entertainment, food, drinks, that they will be chowing down on steak and lobster, and that they're even going to be getting the keys to Las Vegas.
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13: Here's a look at the weather forecast for northern Maine and western New Brunswick. A mix of sun and clouds today, scattered showers possible this afternoon, highs around 56 or 14 Celsius. Partly cloudy this evening, then clearing and cold tonight, areas of frost developing, lows near the freezing mark. For tomorrow, mostly sunny, highs around 54 or 12 Celsius. Wednesday looks mostly sunny and a bit warmer.
14: Okay, ready? 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

0: Hit Music Q96.1, Noah Kahan with Stick Season. Did you see him on Saturday Night Live? He was so amazing. He did the title track of the new album, The Great Divide, and one of my favorites from it called Doors. The Central Acoustic Community Band invites you to their spring concert this evening at 7 o'clock. Enjoy this talented group at the Presque Isle Middle School Auditorium as they perform a wide variety of music under the direction of John Siminoff. Admission is free.
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3: Broadcasting from the Legacy Motors Ford Studios. Good afternoon. It's just after 12 o'clock, 1 Atlantic time. I'm Mark Shaw with the latest news update for Maine and New Brunswick from Q96.1. Police say a husband and wife died and a third person was seriously injured yesterday morning after a head-on collision on Main Street in Sanford, Maine. Sanford police and paramedics responded to the crash shortly before 9 a.m. Officers said 86-year-old Arthur Karcher and his wife, 85-year-old Catherine Karcher, were traveling south in a 2024 Chevy Malibu when their car drifted into the northbound lane and struck a 2019 Toyota Highlander driven by a 32-year-old woman from Lyman. All three people were transported to the hospital. Mr. and Mrs. Karcher later died from their injuries. Sanford police say the investigation is ongoing. State police have arrested a 63-year-old man in connection with a 1987 murder in southern Maine. Detectives from the Maine State Police Major Crimes Unit arrested Stephen Bouchard of Winslow on Friday for the murder of Alice Hawks. Bouchard was Hawks' live-in boyfriend at the time of her death. Her body was found October 4, 1987, in the Westbrook apartment they shared. Her death was ruled a homicide. State police and Westbrook police conducted a thorough investigation. The case eventually went cold, but detectives continued to review it over the years. And last year, the Major Crimes Unit initiated a full

0: The November 3rd general election may vote in the primary. If you're unsure if you're registered to vote, contact your municipal clerk. The Maine Secretary of State's office says a request for an absentee ballot must be received by the voters, town or city, by close of business on June 4th. You can also vote absentee in person at your municipal office for the June primary beginning today. The National Weather Service has issued a frost advisory for early tomorrow morning as temperatures are expected to drop near the freezing mark. Your forecast is coming up.
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3: ABC News, I'm Brian Clark. 15 passengers from the cruise ship hit by hantavirus are in a quarantine center in Omaha, Nebraska, and have not shown symptoms. The CDC's Dr. Brandon Jackson says if passengers continue to remain asymptomatic, they could choose to leave.
4: Yes, we want to do this in the least restrictive way possible that is still safe, that protects the health and safety of both the passengers and their communities.
3: One passenger who tested positive is in a biocontainment unit at the University of Nebraska, while health officials say they transported a couple to Atlanta for treatment. One of them is showing symptoms, and the decision was about freeing up space in Nebraska. President Trump told Fox he's considering restarting Project Freedom, the U.S. proposal to help ships travel the Strait of Hormuz. The war in Iran expected to be a big topic for his trip to China this week. That war could be impacting spending as existing home sales increased just 0.2% in April, but they're at an all-time April high, on average $417,700. This is ABC News.
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0: We'll look at the weather forecast for northern Maine and western New Brunswick. A mix of sun and clouds this afternoon with scattered showers possible. Highs around 56 or 14 Celsius. Partly cloudy this evening, then clearing and cold overnight tonight. Areas of frost developing. Lows near the freezing mark. Tomorrow, mostly sunny. Highs around 54 or 12 Celsius. Mostly sunny on Wednesday with highs in the upper 50s or about 15 C.
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0: Olivia Dean, so easy. Your 3-hour season 24 American Idol finale is happening tonight on ABC. Your finalists are Keela Richardson, Hannah Harper, and Jordan McCullough. Now, your judges, obviously, Carrie Underwood, Luke Bryan, and Lionel Richie, but there's a guest judge as well with Alicia Keys joining them. And Alicia and Carrie will be performing with the contestants. Also, other guests on the show tonight include Motley Crue, Brad Paisley, Nelly, Jason Mraz, Tori Kelly, and Vogue, and Clay Aiken. 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
1: 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Jelly Roll made his stand-up comedy debut with a 10-minute set in L.A. recently for the Netflix Is a Joke 2026 week-long extravaganza. Here's I Am Not Okay.

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One radio, two ears, one volume knob, and the best hits all day long. 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

0: Garcia, Cheap Thrills. It looks like NBC's The Voice is going country, sort of. They've added a country coach. Now we've got Kelly Clarkson and Adam Levine returning for season 30, and they've now announced that country star Riley Green will be joining them for the fall 2026 season, Kelly Clarkson even gifting him his very own red chair.
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10: Here's a look at the weather forecast for northern Maine and western New Brunswick. A mix of sun and clouds this afternoon with scattered showers possible. Highs around 56 or 14 Celsius. Partly cloudy this evening and clearing and cold overnight tonight. Areas of frost developing. Lows near the freezing mark. Tomorrow mostly sunny. Highs around 54 or 12 Celsius. Mostly sunny on Wednesday with highs in the upper 50s or about 15 C.
1: 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And when it's payday, you go shopping. Yeah, we understand. Don't worry, we'll be right here when you get back. 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

0: 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The third lecture will be on Women of the American Revolution, Lydia Darra, who was a Quaker spy. The presentation runs from 6 to 7 o'clock tonight. 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
7: Here's a look at the weather forecast for northern Maine and western New Brunswick. A mix of sun and clouds this afternoon with scattered showers possible. Highs around 56 or 14 Celsius. Partly cloudy this evening, then clearing and cold overnight tonight. Areas of frost developing. Lows near the freezing mark. Tomorrow, mostly sunny. Highs around 54 or 12 Celsius. Mostly sunny on Wednesday with highs in the upper 50s or about 15 C.
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0: Sienna Spiro die on this hill. Miley Cyrus is going to receive her star on the Hollywood Walk of Fame May 22nd. She said on Instagram, "Honored to be receiving a star on the Hollywood Walk of Fame. When I first came to LA from Nashville as a little girl, my family would stay at a hotel on Hollywood Boulevard, so she would often get to see the stars on the Hollywood Walk of Fame." She says she's excited to be surrounded by icons who inspired her, calling the moment a dream. "There's a new kind of energy at Starbucks. 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

0: Will Smith, stargazing. Happy birthday if you're celebrating today. You share it with celebrities like Sabrina Carpenter, who's 27. Former MTV VJ Martha Quinn, 67 today. Nikki Catt is 55. Austin O'Brien, 45. Jonathan Jackson, 44. Black Chyna, 38 today. Lana Condor is 29. Coi Leray, also 29. Cam Newton is 37. And Jeffrey Donovan, 58 today.
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1: Here's a look at the weather forecast for northern Maine and western New Brunswick. A mix of sun and clouds this afternoon with scattered showers possible. Highs around 56 or 14 Celsius. Partly cloudy this evening, then clearing and cold overnight tonight. Areas of frost developing. Lows near the freezing mark. Tomorrow, mostly sunny. Highs around 54 or 12 Celsius. Mostly sunny on Wednesday with highs in the upper 50s or about 15 C.
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1: ABC News, I'm Michelle Franz, and passengers evacuated from the Dutch cruise ship arrived in the U.S. 17 Americans and one British citizen living in the U.S. taken to facilities to quarantine in that hantavirus outbreak. ABC's Jim Ryan says the majority are in Nebraska.
2: That includes one in a biocontainment unit, a bubble. The other two were taken to Atlanta's Emory University for further assessment and care. Dr. Brenda Jackson of the CDC says those testing negative and showing no symptoms might soon be able to go home.
3: We want to do this in the least restrictive way possible, that is still safe, that protects the health and safety of both the passengers and their communities.
2: For everyone who was aboard the Hondius, the next 42 days will be spent carefully watching for symptoms of hantavirus.
1: After rejecting Iran's latest proposal, President Trump now says he may temporarily lift the federal gas tax for Americans, all to help ease high gas prices. At a hearing today, Cole Allen, the suspect in the assassination attempt of President Trump at the correspondents' dinner, pleaded not guilty to all four counts. This is ABC News.
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0: I Just Might. The roast of Kevin Hart took place live on Netflix last night from the Kia Forum in Los Angeles, hosted by Shane Gillis. Some of the most notable roasters were Tom Brady, Chelsea Handler, Pete Davidson, Jeff Ross, and a surprise by Dwayne The Rock Johnson. Other surprise guests and performers included Cat Williams, who's had a long-standing beef with Kevin Hart. The two seemed to bury the hatchet last night. Usher, Lizzo, Tiana Taylor, Venus, and Serena Williams. 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
1: 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Here's Taste. Oh.

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0: The Jonas Brothers with Sucker. In a recent interview with People Magazine, they asked Joe Jonas what his plans for the summer were, and he said that he plans to spend time with his two kids and tour with his brothers, Kevin and Nick, but he says he also is trying to get his backside on a boat.
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25: Here's a look at the weather forecast for northern Maine and western New Brunswick. A mix of sun and clouds this afternoon with scattered showers possible. Highs around 56 or 14 Celsius. Partly cloudy this evening, then clearing and cold overnight. Tonight, areas of frost developing. Lows near the freezing mark. Tomorrow, mostly sunny. Highs around 54 or 12 Celsius. Mostly sunny on Wednesday with highs in the upper 50s or about 15 C.
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1: BC News. I'm Michelle Franz. And the fragile ceasefire between the U.S. and Iran on life support, according to President Trump. He rejected the Iranian response to the U.S. one-page memo that would end the war and set up a 30-day negotiation period. The president says Iran cannot hold on to nuclear ambitions and warned that the U.S. is poised to restart hostilities.
2: It's unbelievably weak, I would say. I would call it the weakest right now. After reading that piece of garbage they sent us, I didn't even finish reading it. I said, I'm not going to waste my time reading it.
1: The president also says he would support lifting the federal gas tax temporarily to help ease surging gas prices for Americans. 16 passengers on that Dutch cruise ship hit with the hantavirus outbreak arrived in Omaha, Nebraska today to quarantine. Two others taken to Atlanta's Emory University for monitoring. The CDC says due to capacity in Nebraska. And severe storms on the march targeting parts of the South again today. This is ABC News.
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7: Here's a look at the weather forecast for northern Maine and western New Brunswick. A mix of sun and clouds this afternoon with scattered showers possible. Highs around 56 or 14 Celsius. Partly cloudy this evening, then clearing and cold overnight. Tonight, areas of frost developing. Lows near the freezing mark. Tomorrow, mostly sunny. Highs around 54 or 12 Celsius. Mostly sunny on Wednesday with highs in the upper 50s or about 15 C.
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0: So if you've got kids, has this ever happened to you? You take them to go see a family-friendly movie at the theater. I don't know, you go see the new Pixar movie, whatever it is. But during the trailers, they show a trailer for a really terrifying movie, like a new Conjuring movie or something like that. Has that ever happened to you? Well, it did in Australia. The theater, very apologetic. They said, oh, we're really sorry. Didn't mean to terrify your kid. We'll give you free passes to an upcoming movie. Look, I don't want complimentary passes, all right? I want you to have to sit there with my child every single night for the next 2 months as they cry themselves to sleep. That's your punishment. That's what I need from you, movie theater.
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0: Time magazine analyzed a bunch of census data to find out which college majors are more likely to move right back into the house after college is done. Criminal justice majors, history, education, architecture, communications majors, all are inclined to relocate back into mom and dad's house after school's done. So if you are a parent with a kid going off to college and maybe they're studying physical fitness, yeah, you might not want to remodel their bedroom just yet.
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4: Here's a look at the weather forecast for northern Maine and western New Brunswick. A mix of sun and clouds this afternoon with scattered showers possible. Highs around 56 or 14 Celsius. Partly cloudy this evening, then clearing and cold overnight tonight. Areas of frost developing. Lows near the freezing mark. Tomorrow, mostly sunny. Highs around 54 or 12 Celsius. Mostly sunny on Wednesday with highs in the upper 50s or about 15 C.
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0: That is Gracie Abrams, Q96.1. 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
1: News. I'm Michelle Franz, and redistricting efforts continue in the wake of the Supreme Court's decision impacting the Voting Rights Act. South Carolina, now the latest state to look at redrawing maps, including the district of lone Democratic House member Jim Clyburn. ABC Washington Bureau Chief Rick Klein has more.
2: You can put voters in a new district, but you can't force them who to vote for. So if you move those voters, including in Congressman Clyburn's district, which is a majority black district in South Carolina, into other districts, the fight becomes for those other districts. Someone like Jim Clyburn, he's been elected 17 times to Congress. District has changed a number of times.
1: President Trump heads to China later this week for talks. A White House official says more than a dozen CEOs of major U.S. businesses will be joining him in Beijing. Talks, though, still likely to center around the war with Iran. It comes after the president rejected Iran's response to a ceasefire. 18 passengers evacuated from the Dutch cruise ship due to a hantavirus outbreak, now in quarantine in Nebraska and Georgia, waiting to get the all clear from health officials. This is ABC News.
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17: Here's a look at the weather forecast for northern Maine and western New Brunswick. A mix of sun and clouds this afternoon with scattered showers possible. Highs around 56 or 14 Celsius. Partly cloudy this evening and clearing and cold overnight tonight. Areas of frost developing. Lows near the freezing mark. Tomorrow mostly sunny. Highs around 54 or 12 Celsius. Mostly sunny on Wednesday with highs in the upper 50s or about 15 C.

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0: from my Facebook friend of the day today, I want to call attention to my friend Jeremy Grogan. You know, over the course of the last couple of years of the pandemic, we had to find ways to entertain ourselves at home. And of course, the phrase Netflix and chill has gained a lot of popularity. People doing that as far as dating goes, which I think is a fantastic way to spend a date. My friend Jeremy Grogan, though, says, so bored with Netflix and chill, I want to find a gal who's down for Amazon Prime and white collar crime. Jeremy, let me know how that works out for you. I think that's a bold choice. Jeremy Grogan, my Facebook friend of the day today. I love it. 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
10: 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They've revived that theory. The theory actually needed reviving because it was found passed out behind a dumpster hugging a burrito.

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How do you like Ready, Set, Radio? No? Okay, well, we're still working on it. In the meantime, have another hit. 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

0: That is Katy Perry. She's going to be one of the performers at the opening ceremonies of this year's World Cup. Yeah, Future is going to perform. Alanis Morissette also going to take the stage as we kick off the World Cup later on this summer. Okay, so the Colbert Countdown is officially underway this week and next week, and that's it. Stephen Colbert going away tonight. He's rallying Strike Force 5. All the other late-night hosts are going to join him. Jimmy Fallon, Jimmy Kimmel, Seth Meyers, John Oliver. Yeah, the Colbert Countdown, his final show coming up next week.
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19: Here's a look at the weather forecast for northern Maine and western New Brunswick. A mix of sun and clouds this afternoon with scattered showers possible. Highs around 56 or 14 Celsius. Partly cloudy this evening, then clearing and cold overnight. Tonight, areas of frost developing. Lows near the freezing mark. Tomorrow, mostly sunny. Highs around 54 or 12 Celsius. Mostly sunny on Wednesday with highs in the upper 50s or about 15 C.
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1: Broadcasting from the Legacy Motors Ford Studios. Good evening. It's just after 5 o'clock, 6 Atlantic time. I'm Mark Shaw with the latest news update for Maine and New Brunswick from Q96.1. Police say a husband and wife died and a third person was seriously injured yesterday morning after a head-on collision on Main Street in Sanford, Maine. Sanford police and paramedics responded to the crash shortly before 9 a.m. Officers said 86-year-old Arthur Karcher and his wife, 85-year-old Catherine Karcher, were traveling south in a 2024 Chevy Malibu when their car drifted into the northbound lane and struck a 2019 Toyota Highlander driven by a 32-year-old woman from Lyman. All three people were transported to the hospital. Mr. and Mrs. Karcher later died from their injuries. Sanford police say the investigation is ongoing. State police have arrested a 63-year-old man in connection with a 1987 murder in southern Maine. Detectives from the Maine State Police Major Crimes Unit arrested Stephen Bouchard of Winslow on Friday for the murder of Alice Hawks. Bouchard was Hawks' live-in boyfriend at the time of her death. Her body was found October 4, 1987, in the Westbrook apartment they shared. Her death was ruled a homicide. State police and Westbrook police conducted a thorough investigation. The case eventually went cold, but detectives continued to review it over the years. And last year, the Major Crimes Unit initiated a full reinvestigation of Hawks' case. DNA evidence led to a decision by the Maine Attorney General's office to seek a murder charge against Bouchard. He was indicted last Thursday, a day before his arrest. He's now being held at the Cumberland County Jail pending arraignment. New Brunswickers are going to the polls today to elect mayors, councillors, and representatives for rural districts and district education councils. Voters will elect representatives in nearly all 77 municipalities and 12 rural districts in the province for the first time since local governments were reformed in 2023. The polls will be open until 8 o'clock this evening. Just 4 weeks to go until Maine's primary election on June 9th. Absentee voting got underway today. Maine residents who will be 18 or older on or before the November 3rd general election may vote in the primary. If you're unsure if you're registered to vote, contact your municipal clerk. The Maine Secretary of State's office says a request for an absentee ballot must be received by the voters, town or city, by close of business on June 4th. You can also vote absentee in person at your municipal office for the June primary beginning today. The National Weather Service has issued a frost advisory for early tomorrow morning as temperatures are expected to drop near the freezing mark.

0: ABC's Devin Dwyer has more.
1: An administrative stay is simply a timeout, a freeze of the status quo to allow the justices both to decide what they're going to do and also to write something about it, to be able to explain it to us.
0: Mifepristone has been deemed safe by federal health scientists for decades. Due to the ongoing war with Iran, President Trump says he may support lifting the federal gas tax temporarily to help with soaring gas prices at the pump. It could reduce a gallon of regular by roughly 18 cents and just over 24 cents a gallon for diesel. The president calls Iran's latest response to a ceasefire deal weak. U.S. home sales remained flat in April, a time with sales picking up for the season typically. The lagging housing market struggling due to the economic uncertainty. This is ABC News.
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4: Here's the weather forecast for northern Maine and western New Brunswick. A few clouds this evening, then clearing and cold tonight. Areas of frost after midnight. Lows around the freezing mark. Tomorrow looks mostly sunny. Highs near 54 or 12 C. Mostly clear and cold again tomorrow night with areas of frost. Lows near 30 or minus 1 C. And Wednesday, mostly sunny. Highs in the upper 50s or 15 Celsius. Rain coming our way on Thursday.
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0: You know, as we are out and about in the world today, we just don't pay attention to other people. We isolate ourselves with our phone, with headphones, things like that. There's this guy, his name's Julian Becerra. He went to a Vietnamese restaurant recently in Florida, and today he's my most awesome person on the planet Earth. He sat down for the meal. He started talking to the owner, this woman named Mrs. Ling. And after hearing her story, the fact that she is a widow, she's essentially homeless, she's living at a friend's house, she's had a stroke recently, but she still shows up to work every day to open up the restaurant, cook this amazing food, he decided to start her a GoFundMe campaign. $190,000 later, Mrs. Liang now is able to afford an apartment close to where she works. She can stay on top of her bills for the next couple of months while she really gets her feet under her. Yeah, this dude, Julian Becerra, he just started a conversation with a total random stranger, the owner of this restaurant. And because of that, he heard a fascinating story and was then able to help her out. I love this human interaction. We don't do it nearly enough these days. Julian Becerra, fantastic. My most awesome person on the planet Earth.
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1: Here's the weather forecast for northern Maine and western New Brunswick. A few clouds this evening, then clearing and cold tonight. Areas of frost after midnight. Lows around the freezing mark. Tomorrow looks mostly sunny. Highs near 54 or 12 C. Mostly clear and cold again tomorrow night with areas of frost. Lows near 30 or minus 1 C. And Wednesday, mostly sunny. Highs in the upper 50s or 15 Celsius. Rain coming our way on Thursday.
2: Okay, ready? 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As soon as we figure out what those things are. 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

0: That is Rhema, Q96.1. Coming up this weekend, you can join Thornton Academy Athletic Director Gary Stevens and WGME Sports Director Dave Eade for Stolen Seasons. It's a presentation on how Maine sports survived the COVID-19 pandemic. You can meet the authors of the book Stolen Seasons at the Presque Isle Public Library this Saturday, starting at 11 a.m. Hear their firsthand accounts from across the state about lives changed at every level in the years since. Copies of the book going to be available for sale, but the authors, the event absolutely free, open to everybody. Again, it is coming up Saturday morning at 11 a.m. at the Presque Isle Public Library.
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0: There's Taylor Swift, Q96.1, Chuck D here. I'm getting ready to head on out. Pop Crush Nights coming up in a few moments with Donnie and Lauren. Also later on this evening, Stephen Colbert. He's getting ready to say goodbye. He's only got two more weeks of shows left. Tonight, Strike Force 5 gets back together. All the other late night talk show hosts, Jimmy Kimmel, Jimmy Fallon, Seth Meyers, John Oliver, all going to be joining Stephen as he gets ready to say goodbye.
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0: enough.
1: Can be very happy out in public, and then you go behind doors and you're like, she murdered him.
0: Well, let's not have any murder on this show, because I love you, and it's not going down on my side, okay? I'm not ending up on an actual show called Snapped, because that would be weird with my last name and everything. But you know what?
1: Maybe I snapped on Snap.
0: I mean, that could be the viral moment that really like, allows my bank account to get fat, which is probably not happening.
1: You're dead. You can't fit it.
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1: Get one.

0: This is Pop Crush.
1: Regrets. Donnie Lord hanging out. Coming up, I have many regrets, but one in particular, my stomach regrets it. I regret Ooh. It. So many regrets.
2: Ooh, is it a poop story?
1: Oh, of course. It's obviously so many of those. Pop Crush Nights.
0: Hey, join the Pop Crush crew. Tap chat and be heard. This is Pop Crush Nights.
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1: Paying for it in the morning. You know, I'm a little lactose intolerant, but I can't stop myself. I go to Yogurtland at least twice a week. And as I'm eating, I'm going, God, I'm going to pay for it in the morning. And I do. But I can't stop myself from eating it.
2: It's a vicious cycle. And I think we all find ourselves in that. I like jalapenos. I don't, but I do. You know what I'm saying? You know what I'm saying.
1: And remember, you also dropped them in your crotch that one time. And then you said, that memory. Ugh. But also, Sour Patch Kids do that to me.
2: Ooh. So what is it that you should be eating?
1: Water.
2: And Fireball, clearly. Let us know if you have something that you just can't stay away from, even though you know it's bad for you. Leave us a voicemail. It's 888-900-5217.

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1: Would you let me buy your gas for the entire summer? I bet you would. 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
1: How many times a day do you look at your bank balance?
2: Never.
1: Do you really not?
2: Never. Hate it.
1: Seriously?
2: I mean, I have to.
1: Stress you out? Or?
2: Yeah, it stresses me. I've got sweaty palms talking about it right now.
1: That's it. 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It's like, I have to check it, but you're right. 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That's a serious question. Do you look at your bank balance daily? 1-888-952-17.
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0: 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Lauren Snap, Donnie Meacham, we like to laugh a lot, don't we, Donnie?
1: Oh, we are always laughing. 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